0: It's Backstage Country. I'm Elena. Joe Nichols is co-hosting with me this week. It's so fun catching up. And, you know, we've been pretty nostalgic, too, during our time together. And I got to tell you, Joe, I was so excited when I found out that you were coming on for the week. But for some reason, I got to be so for real with you, the first thing that popped in my head was 2017, the cover of Baby Got Back. And I was like almost gaslighting myself. Like, did that really happen? I'm like, no, wait a second. It was that like a fever dream. And so I even Googled it to make sure I was remembering correctly. And then I was taken right back to that moment. And I have never gotten a chance to talk to you about this. I'm just curious, like, how, why did that all come together? I need the lore.
1: Boy, that's a great example, cautionary tale of never give anybody important the kernel of a bad idea. They'll find a way to spend a lot of money on it. That's one of those things. I was playing a festival in Arizona. And I was playing like the late afternoon, early evening. Everybody's kind of drunk. And there's 30,000 people there, and they're kind of paying attention. There's so many people there that, you know, and I thought, man, are people even listening to my set? Are they even listening out there? Because it sounds like one loud voice. And in between songs, I was supposed to do this nice little acoustic breakdown of this sad song, something like I'll Wait For You or something acoustically, and have this little tender moment, and I thought, this is not the crowd to pull out I'll Wait For You. Let's do something else. And I thought, I had this thought of Baby Got Back for some reason. I have no idea why, but I was like, I like big butts and I cannot lie. And acoustically, I was like, well, I'm stuck doing country. So, the other butt is candy and I. When the girl walks in with an itty bitty waist, round thing in your face. The next day, we talked about that. The band talked about that at night. And the next day for soundcheck, the band guys were like, man, we should do that again. The crowd went crazy. They went nuts for that song. We should work it up. Anyway. We did more of it, and my manager saw online me doing that and saw the reaction and everything, and he's like, dude, we got to cut that. And I'm like, no, you don't understand. I was just joking. I'm like, just promise me nobody's ever going to hear this. He's like, nobody's ever going to hear it. We cut it, and it was a great cut.
0: Yeah,
1: we're like, oh, my God, it sounds really good. And they're like, press starts talking about that song, and they go, you know what we should do? We should get a video going for the song. I'm like, oh my God. Every step of the way, I've said no. We're like, do it anyway. And so we get to this place where I'm in the, and they go, we think we can get Sir Mix-a-Lot to do a video with us. And they said, we'll do it in the format of, you know, the Michael J. Fox scene on Back to the Future.
0: Mm-hmm.
1: We'll have Sir Mix-a-Lot with doing the Huey Lewis part with the mega horn saying, no, you're just too darn loud.
0: Yeah.
1: You know, with the bullhorn thing. And they called Sir Mix-a-Lot. He's like, absolutely, I'll do it. Let's do it. He didn't know I had a country version of the song. He loved it. He loved that version of the song. Funny side stories. He's like, you know, I'm going to need you to sign over all the derivative rights to this song because you changed it so much. It would be a co-write.
0: Oh,
1: he's
0: yeah.
1: He's like, you know, in order to do this, you got to sign that over to me. And I was like, signed. Like, okay. I didn't mean to claim.
0: Now you're collaborating with
1: right, yeah, I didn't mean to do that. And so I did that. And he came up and did the video. And he's a super nice guy.
0: He was funny in it.
1: Very funny. And he was he showed me a lot about licensing. Like he told me a lot of insight about, you know, what he did with Baby Got Back and how he's used it for licensing every year. It makes a lot of money because he's very smart about music business stuff. Never do anything thinking, you know, this will never get anywhere. It will. People will pick up on a bad idea and want to spend money on it.
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7: It's a quiet and warm evening out there. Temperatures falling through the 80s into the mid to upper 70s for lows Friday morning. Friday will be a muggy day with highs in the low to mid 90s and a feel like temperature near 100. And a slight chance of showers and storms, mainly north of Highway 412 in the afternoon and evening. Any rain will taper off Saturday morning, leaving us with a very hot and humid weekend. In the 2 News Weather Center, I'm meteorologist Mike Grogan.
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1: It's Backstage Country. I'm Elena. Joe Nichols is hanging out this week, and we're getting to talk about all the stories of the past, the now, the future. But let's get nostalgic a little bit again here for a second. Sunny in 75. Yeah. One of my favorite Joe Nichols songs. This one's so undeniable. And I remember when I first came and started my show, my first show in Nashville, this song is why I met you for the first time. It was like the celebration of the number one.
2: That's awesome.
1: And I'll never forget. We talked about like how this place that you were in, because this was like a new, fresh, like this was the first song in like this new era and this new journey. You know, I feel like I recall you saying you weren't that happy before. So like this felt very different. Can you kind of take me back to that time and that feeling?
2: Yeah, I'd kind of gotten in a rut. You know, another time I was coming away from that label, Show Dog.
1: Yeah.
2: And I was walking away from there, and I was with a new label. Red Bow Records is a subsidiary of Broken Bow. And so actually it's funny that Benny Brown, who signed me at Red Bow, is the guy that owns the label I'm currently on.
1: Oh, whoa.
2: He sold that label and many years later started this label. And I was one of the first guys he wanted to sign this label. So
1: full circle.
2: So after, I think it was like Take It Off was my last single on Show Dog. And it just wasn't working well with personnel and me. And I was kind of rudderless with music. I was like, man, I don't know if it's something I'm doing, if it's something, you know, if the audience of country music is over it with me, or maybe do I need to change? Do I need to get back to the old stuff or the new stuff? And then I got this song in my pocket that I felt like was a hit, and it was called Yeah. And I went and signed this label deal, and I was like, all right, this Yeah is going to be the first single. And they're like, hold on a minute, we got this other song that I passed on. I'm like, I don't know about this song, because it was real pop sounding. And Jason Sellers, who wrote C'est La Vie.
1: Yep,
2: Yeah, he wrote it, and he sang the demo on it. Phenomenal singer, but he sings real high, like in Vince Gill area. And he sings this real, got a good pop vocal sound to him, pop country vocal sound. And I listened to it, I'm like, man, I can't duplicate that. It will drag it down, it won't sound anything like that. I don't think it's meant for me. And Benny Brown, I'll never forget, he looked at me and said, listen, if we cut this song, if you don't like it, nobody ever has to hear it. We cut a song, we spend a little time in the studio, if it doesn't go well, then we throw it away. Nobody has to hear it. But, you know, do me that favor and just cut it for me, spend some time with it. Try to work with it. Do your best. Give me your word that you'll do your best. And at the end of the day, if you hate it, we'll move on.
1: Mm-hmm.
2: And sure enough, man, we came out of the studio with something that smoked. And I was like, damn, I think I like this a lot now. And so they were like, I was like, but yeah, you know, let's put Yeah out first. It sure feels like a surefire thing at radio. And they were like, actually, we think Sunny in 75 would work as a reintroduction to radio.
1: Yeah.
2: And then Yeah would drive them all home. You'd have a big hit with Sunny in 75, and then followed up with a big hit, and all of a sudden you got superstar status again. And that sounded good to me. So we did it just like that, man. We ended up having two back-to-back massive multi-week number one songs.
1: Yep.
2: That were multi-platinum songs, and that was a really cool ride. They couldn't have been more right.
0: Coming up next, more with Joe Nichols on Backstage Country.
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5: It's a quiet and warm evening out there. Temperatures falling through the 80s into the mid to upper 70s for lows Friday morning. Friday will be a muggy day with highs in the low to mid 90s with a feel-like temperature near 100. And a slight chance of showers and storms, mainly north of Highway 412 in the afternoon and evening. Any rain will taper off Saturday morning, leaving us with a very hot and humid weekend. In the 2 News Weather Center, I'm meteorologist Mike Grogan.
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1: Fox News, I'm John Saucier. We've heard the U.S. military is now conducting strikes that run for a 13th straight night. Rescue operations, meanwhile, underway in West Virginia after flash flooding there this week. Governor Patrick Morrisey telling Fox Weather some areas got 4 inches of rain in a short period.
2: By all accounts, the water levels in these areas really went up at some of the

0: It's Backstage Country. We got Joe Nichols hosting this week. I'm Elena. And earlier we were talking about C'est La Vie, the new song. It just dropped the other day. And, you know, not the only new music that you've put out in 2026 so far. Are there some that you've kept in your back pocket that you are thinking about maybe?
1: Yeah, one is kind of like a blues man type of song. It's kind of personal to me. It's about, you know, life on the road and, you know, having a phenomenal wife that has been very forgiving and shows a lot of grace. A lot of mercy for this guy, and you know, it's special to me, special to her, a little raw for her, and so, you know, I don't know if anybody ever hear it. It's really good, though.
0: Yeah, so you can really be in a place where music is cathartic and healing and everything, and sometimes it is just for you, and I think that's kind of beautiful.
1: Thank you very much. That's the best way to put that. I think the title of one of those ones is called Live to Die Another Day or something like that. It's pretty cool.
0: So those vulnerable songs, I mean, I would include Fighting the Good Fight in that category because it really is, you know, very raw. And I'm very happy that you shared that song with everybody because, like you said, it, you know, is a lot of people's experience.
1: Yeah.
0: For you, though, putting that one out, since there are ones that you keep to yourself, do you have struggles with that? Like, did you kind of want to hold back? What was your thought process on that one?
1: On Fighting the Good Fight, I wrote it with Jason Sellers and Paul Jenkins. Actually, they flew down to Texas to write with me there at the house because I'm so slammed. And
0: I forget you're in Texas.
1: Yeah. And so they brought a little simple studio with them, a little thing we could put a little demo down that day. And they started talking about, you know, what can we write about? And, you know, what's your story? And give us some highlights. And I started talking about from my childhood to my adulthood, you know, there's just fighting. All of the stories I have revolve around this kind of fight or that kind of fight, physical fighting and the violence and everything I grew up in and the violence I, you know, knew as an adult and, you know, the bad traits of my character that I picked up as a child and, you know, how that all has burned away from me by the time that third verse / bridge gets here and we talk about the guy I am now. It took all those things to get where I am today. And that is the guy that holds up that Bible and that Bible verse as his protection. And that's how I protect my girls.
0: Beautifully said.
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6: It's a quiet and warm evening out there. Temperatures falling through the 80s into the mid to upper 70s for lows Friday morning. Friday will be a muggy day with highs in the low to mid 90s. Feel like temperature near 100 and a slight chance of showers and storms, mainly north of Highway 412 in the afternoon and evening. Any rain will taper off Saturday morning, leaving us with a very hot and humid weekend. In the 2 News Weather Center, I'm meteorologist Mike Grogan.
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6: It's a quiet and warm evening out there. Temperatures falling through the 80s into the mid to upper 70s for lows Friday morning. Friday will be a muggy day with highs in the low to mid 90s. Feel like temperature near 100. And a slight chance of showers and storms, mainly north of Highway 412 in the afternoon and evening. Any rain will taper off Saturday morning, leaving us with a very hot and humid weekend. In the 2 News Weather Center, I'm meteorologist Mike Grogan.
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0: Backstage Country. Joe Nichols is here this week as our host. I'm Elena. And Joe, funny how you've been able to have these like wild and random experiences through life. And it's also really incredible to see like that legacy that you have created, like when with artists that come about like Post Malone, who is a huge fan of yours and has said on record, Broken Heartsville is like his favorite country song ever written. Here you are really and have helped to shape a lot of sounds, like you said. I mean, who are some of the other artists that have come up to you and told you that? I mean, I know Russell Dickerson sang on one of your demos.
1: He influenced that song for sure.
0: Yeah.
1: I don't know. You have some of the young kids that are kind of being discovered that aren't on the radio yet, but they're blowing up on streaming. And a lot of those guys, younger country guys that are streaming 10 times what I'm streaming, and they're like, I owe my sound to you. Like, all right, you're doing okay. You're doing good. Mm-hmm. You know, tell me your secret. Yeah, influence me a little if you would. But that's really great. The Post Malone thing is funny. I got to tell you how that went.
0: Yeah, let me hear.
1: He wanted me to fly out to meet him at Stagecoach because he was playing Stagecoach there. And I was like, man, I got a show in Texas. I can't meet you there. I wish it was any other night. And he was like on it, like, please, please, please make this happen. And I'm like, first, yeah, the right guy. I mean, are you looking for like another Joe? I don't think I'm your guy.
0: It felt surreal.
1: It just felt weird. Yeah. And then a couple months go by and he said, listen, I'm having an album release party, my country album release party. I would really love it if you came and sang Broken Heartsville with me at the album release party. And I was like, you know what? I'm off that day. Absolutely. I'll do it. And we'll do our song. We'll do my song. And which is very flattering.
0: Yeah.
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5: It's a quiet and warm evening out there. Temperatures falling through the 80s into the mid to upper 70s for lows Friday morning. Friday will be a muggy day with highs in the low to mid 90s with feel-like temperature near 100. And a slight chance of showers and storms, mainly north of Highway 412 in the afternoon and evening. Any rain will taper off Saturday morning, leaving us with a very hot and humid weekend. In the 2 News Weather Center, I'm meteorologist Mike Grogan.
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1: It's Backstage Country. Joe Nichols is your host this week. I'm Elena, and we get to talk about new music, which I know you got to be excited about. I'm super excited about. Let's talk about C'est La Vie, because this song is so fun. Like, I almost didn't realize that you're basically giving the middle finger. It's like, which makes it even better. When you first heard this song, was it an immediate, like, this is mine?
2: Actually, my first thought was, no, it's too young.
1: Really?
2: Yeah, it's my first thought. It's just a little too young sounding. And it was funny. I was on a school trip with my daughter, my 14-year-old daughter. We went to Washington with her school. And, you know, in between looking at George Washington paintings, you know, I got this song. And the writer, Jason Seller, is also the producer of this album. I said, man, we just wrote this one today. And we think it's a banger, man. We're going to shop this to a few big artists. We're going to give you a first ride at this song. And I heard it over my phone. I'm like, man, that's pretty pop. It's pretty young. I don't know. I don't think so. And I hung up, or, you know, didn't look at my phone. About 20 minutes of, C'est La Vie, get you on the flip side, won't you? I was like, oh, my God, I'm singing this song. So I called back or text back. I'm like, actually, no, I want to cut that song. Just hold it for a minute. Let me see if I can turn this into a Joe song, Joe Nichols song. I hate that third person thing, but that's my thought. Like, let me see if I can work with this song. You know, I did the same with Yeah and Sunny in 75, and it gives me that same vibe.
1: Yeah,
2: like, really
1: it does.
2: Fun, energetic vibe.
1: It makes me love it even more hearing the origin story, because you're like looking at all these monuments and having this moment, and then you know, don't let the door hit you where the good Lord splits you.
2: Really good. Here we have the burn marks from the War of 1812, and here's where Joe Nichols finally said yes to C'est La Vie.
1: Exactly. We need a plaque for that there now, for sure. But
2: the great works of literature, Declaration of Independence and C'est La Vie, both those happened in this building.
1: And honestly, all equally important in my book. So I'm so glad that you made that decision out there. And, you know, you talk about making it a Joe Nichols song, and you really did. I mean, the production on this is just so fabulous as well and so fun. I also heard that the horn players on here, which is like the first thing we hear and it grabs you, but they play for Prince. Like, how did that, tell me about that.
2: At least one of them did. I think his name is Roy Agee. He played for Prince there. And I thought that was one of the cooler fun facts of the day when we were tracking the horns. You know, guys were amazing, actual musicians. It's funny. I'm a musician, and I can do, you know, a little bit of music. I'm a Nashville number system guy, and I can hang with a lot of musicians and everything, but those guys were actual musicians. You know, real dudes that can read a lot of parts. And, they were something else, man. Yeah, the Prince connection really floored me.
0: Don't go anywhere. 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
7: It's a quiet and warm evening out there. Temperatures falling through the 80s into the mid to upper 70s for lows Friday morning. Friday will be a muggy day with highs in the low to mid 90s and feel like temperature near 100. And a slight chance of showers and storms, mainly north of Highway 412 in the afternoon and evening. Any rain will taper off Saturday morning, leaving us with a very hot and humid weekend. In the 2 News Weather Center, I'm meteorologist Mike Grogan.
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0: It's Backstage Country. We got Joe Nichols hosting this week. I'm Elena. And earlier we were talking about C'est La Vie, the new song. It just dropped the other day. Tell me where you're at creatively right now with the new music. Are you actively writing and stuff still right now? Or
1: Yeah. I am. When I have days off and I have a good structure around it, you know, I don't want to do it where I'm in town from 6 a.m. to 8 p.m. Let's fit in a writing session in there. I can't do like that. I got to be kind of rested and ready.
0: Okay. So what is it typically like when you are going to sit down and write? Is it just spur of the moment kind of situation? Does it have to be like that?
1: It's usually, let's sit down and I'll share with you the last 25 ideas that I've had sitting in my pocket.
0: Okay.
1: Stuff I've texted myself, something I've left notes on my phone. I've left notes in a notebook, stuff that I've written on a napkin, anything like that. And I'll go through something that fits with the other two writers I'm there with. And, you know, I'll leave alone the ones that I want to write by myself. You know, some of those, this song's for me and me alone. But I'll sit down and we'll rummage through those ideas, see if anything sticks.
0: Yeah.
1: And when we find something worth picking on, like high notes, we'll lay down and do it.
0: When you say me and me alone, does that mean that we'll never hear them from the public, or does that just mean you want it to be a solo write?
1: Maybe both. I want it to be a solo write, and because of that, and may never hear it because I'm very picky about songs. I don't want to be the guy that says, I want my songs out there because I'm financially invested in this. And I don't have the ego that some guys have when they say, I wrote it, so it must be good. I'm kind of the other way around. I've got this insecurity about me that says, if I wrote it, I can't objectively see this song for what it is. So other people will have to tell me this is great before I'll believe it.
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7: It's a quiet and warm evening out there. Temperatures falling through the 80s into the mid to upper 70s for lows Friday morning. Friday will be a muggy day with highs in the low to mid 90s. It'll feel like temperature near 100. And a slight chance of showers and storms, mainly north of Highway 412 in the afternoon and evening. Any rain will taper off Saturday morning, leaving us with a very hot and humid weekend. In the 2 News Weather Center, I'm meteorologist Mike Grogan.
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0: This is Phyllis Griffin with New Testament Family Worship Center Church in Muskogee, Oklahoma. 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

0: in the writer's room. The stories behind the songs on Backstage Country.
1: It's Backstage Country. I'm Elena. We got Joe Nichols hosting this week, which means we get to get nostalgic and take a look back at some of your biggest hits. Yeah. One, of course, of the biggest, Tequila Makes Her Clothes Fall Off. And it's actually having a big year. I mean, 2026, celebrating its 21st birthday. Not lost on any of us that it is now drinking age. I know.
2: Yeah.
1: This is still a staple on so many country playlists. I mean, especially during the summer and everything. Did you envision this kind of longevity life for this song when you first put it out there?
2: Man, I don't know if longevity is the word I would have described it. I thought it would be kind of this lightning rod or a flash in the pan for that year, something that people would talk about a lot, but you never know if a hit is going to stick around or not.
1: Yeah.
2: It could be a hit for a very dated sound, and it might be just 2 years of people are talking about it. But I knew this song was special in a lot of ways. It's a hook in many, many ways. It's a hook with the title. It's a hook with the melody. It's a hook with the words, the catchy chorus. You know, there's so many things that hook you in this one. And so if the production doesn't sound like it's picking up parts from other successful records of that time, you're probably going to make something a little timeless. If you're not borrowing from whatever's on the chart, you're going to make something that sticks out. It's been my experience that the songs that really last a long time are the ones that don't sound like anything else at that time.
1: That's true. Yeah. Well, when did you realize that this song was timeless? Because there has to be a moment that you're like, oh, wow, it's really sticking around and having, you know, its own thing.
2: When I saw people playing it in their shows, other artists, it started making its way into like the what you would feel like the classic standards of country music, you know, when it's played in bar bands and when it's, like I said, sung by other artists anywhere from Luke Bryan to Dustin Lynch to Nickelback, you know, and it's, you know, when that kind of stuff happens, I think that's when you know you've got a standard on your hands.
1: How many times have you been out at a bar or something and seen a bar band play it?
2: A few.
1: That's got to be a wild experience.
2: Yeah, you know, I've been walking in the National Airport has a little Tootsie's, you know, acoustic performer up there every time I'm walking by. And I know maybe 8 or 10 times I've walked by and they've been playing one of my songs. And
1: Tequila,
2: about, you know, 6 of those times in Broken Heartsville. And I heard She Only Smokes What She Drinks in there as well.
1: Oh, my gosh.
2: One time, yeah, just totally random. But it's mostly Tequila, yeah.
1: Do you usually go over or do you just, like, let it ride?
2: I walk over and give him the largest bill I have in my wallet.
1: Hell yeah.
2: I got $100 in there. He's getting $100. Yeah.
1: Take note, Nashville B&A performers.
2: Right.
1: Always play the Joe Nichols just in case.
0: This is Backstage Country. More just ahead with Joe Nichols.
3: We're out and about trying to get answers to the question, what do you wish you would have learned in school but didn't? What's the one thing that you wish you would have learned in high school or middle school?
4: Oh, everything when it comes to real life. Or just discover and learn about more like career options, because that's important.
5: Definitely like financial literacy and stuff like that, I'd say.
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10: It's a quiet and warm evening out there. Temperatures falling through the 80s into the mid to upper 70s for lows Friday morning. Friday will be a muggy day with highs in the low to mid 90s. It feel like temperature near 100. And a slight chance of showers and storms, mainly north of Highway 412 in the afternoon and evening. Any rain will taper off Saturday morning, leaving us with a very hot and humid weekend. In the 2 News Weather Center, I'm meteorologist Mike Grogan.
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10: It's a quiet and warm evening out there. Temperatures falling through the 80s into the mid to upper 70s for lows Friday morning. Friday will be a muggy day with highs in the low to mid 90s and feel-like temperature near 100. And a slight chance of showers and storms, mainly north of Highway 412 in the afternoon and evening. Any rain will taper off Saturday morning, leaving us with a very hot and humid weekend. In the 2 News Weather Center, I'm meteorologist Mike Grogan.
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2: Fox News, I'm Ted Lindner. Federal health officials are investigating a new outbreak involving the diarrhea-causing parasite Cyclospora.
3: The outbreak included 72 people as of Wednesday. The Food and Drug Administration has not yet identified which products are linked to the illnesses, and officials have not said where the cases are located. But the FDA has been testing lettuce samples from Taylor Farms.
2: That's Fox's John Saucier. Thursday, the 13th consecutive night of U.S. airstrikes against Iran. President Trump saying Iran's not ready to make a deal with the U.S. as the midterms get closer and is making new threats.
4: The president also tells Axios about Iran, "I am considering a massive attack bigger than ever before. I am close to making a decision. We are all set for it."
2: Fox's Peter Doocy. And President Trump will deliver remarks at Senator Lindsey Graham's funeral next week at the National Cathedral in D.C. Graham died July 11th at 71 years old. 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
8: It's a quiet and warm evening out there. Temperatures falling through the 80s into the mid to upper 70s for lows Friday morning. Friday will be a muggy day with highs in the low to mid 90s with feel-like temperature near 100 and a slight chance of showers and storms, mainly north of Highway 412 in the afternoon and evening. Any rain will taper off Saturday morning, leaving us with a very hot and humid weekend. In the 2 News Weather Center, I'm meteorologist Mike Grogan.
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5: It's a quiet and warm evening out there. Temperatures falling through the 80s into the mid to upper 70s for lows Friday morning. Friday will be a muggy day with highs in the low to mid 90s with a feel-like temperature near 100 and a slight chance of showers and storms, mainly north of Highway 412 in the afternoon and evening. Any rain will taper off Saturday morning, leaving us with a very hot and humid weekend. In the 2 News Weather Center, I'm meteorologist Mike Grogan.
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2: News. I'm Sue Guzman. The U.S. completing a 13th night of strikes against Iran. President Trump telling Axios he's close to ordering a massive attack soon. Indiana Senator Jim Banks tells Fox he supports the move.
3: This is the only thing the Iranians understand, and that's the full force of the American military. They have to feel the pain.
2: President Trump promising lower utility prices for communities building data centers.
4: Nearly two dozen Republican governors are sending a White House ratepayer protection pledge, joining tech firms promising to cover the cost of higher utility use for data centers.
5: This is how we'll grow our economy, lower the cost of living.
4: President Trump says data centers are critical to AI development.
2: NYPD investigating two stabbings in New York's Upper West Side as possible hate attacks after an Asian man and a Jewish man were stabbed with a screwdriver by a man yelling Allahu Akbar. 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
0: It's a quiet and warm evening out there. Temperatures falling through the 80s into the mid to upper 70s for lows Friday morning. Friday will be a muggy day with highs in the low to mid 90s with a feel-like temperature near 100 and a slight chance of showers and storms, mainly north of Highway 412 in the afternoon and evening. Any rain will taper off Saturday morning, leaving us with a very hot and humid weekend. In the 2 News Weather Center, I'm meteorologist Mike Grogan.
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4: It's a quiet and warm evening out there. Temperatures falling through the 80s into the mid to upper 70s for lows Friday morning. Friday will be a muggy day with highs in the low to mid 90s and feel like temperature near 100. And a slight chance of showers and storms, mainly north of Highway 412 in the afternoon and evening. Any rain will taper off Saturday morning, leaving us with a very hot and humid weekend. In the 2 News Weather Center, I'm meteorologist Mike Grogan.
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2: News. I'm Ted Lindner. The U.S. completing a 13th night of strikes against Iran. President Trump telling Axios he's close to ordering a massive attack soon. Indiana Senator Jim Banks on Fox says he supports the move.
3: This is the only thing the Iranians understand, and that's the full force of the American military. They have to feel the pain.
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7: It's a quiet and warm evening out there. Temperatures falling through the 80s into the mid to upper 70s for lows Friday morning. Friday will be a muggy day with highs in the low to mid 90s if you feel like temperature near 100. And a slight chance of showers and storms, mainly north of Highway 412 in the afternoon and evening. Any rain will taper off Saturday morning, leaving us with a very hot and humid weekend. In the 2 News Weather Center, I'm meteorologist Mike Grogan.
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8: It's a quiet and warm evening out there. Temperatures falling through the 80s into the mid to upper 70s for lows Friday morning. Friday will be a muggy day with highs in the low to mid 90s if you feel like temperature near 100. And a slight chance of showers and storms, mainly north of Highway 412 in the afternoon and evening. Any rain will taper off Saturday morning, leaving us with a very hot and humid weekend. In the 2 News Weather Center, I'm meteorologist Mike Grogan.
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1: Fox News, I'm Sue Guzman. The U.S. military has wrapped up a 13th night of attacks aimed at Iran. President Trump says leaders there are not ready to negotiate.
2: They would like to do something, but I say they're not ready yet. They need more of the same.
1: The Pentagon says the latest strikes are aimed at degrading Iran's ability to attack commercial shipping in the region. Bahrain, meantime, activated its sirens, warning residents to shelter from detected fire. On Thursday, the House passed a resolution to halt the conflict in Iran.
3: The House voting to shackle the president and end the fighting. Four Republicans joined all Democrats to halt the conflict. The president's supporters claimed the vote undercuts American forces.
1: And that is Fox's Chad Pergram reporting. Also, we had a protest in Madison, Wisconsin, where protesters burst in when police were talking about the shooting of a homeless man. Taking the microphone from the police chief. 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
4: It's a quiet and warm evening out there. Temperatures falling through the 80s into the mid to upper 70s for lows Friday morning. Friday will be a muggy day with highs in the low to mid 90s with a feel-like temperature near 100 and a slight chance of showers and storms, mainly north of Highway 412 in the afternoon and evening. Any rain will taper off Saturday morning, leaving us with a very hot and humid weekend. In the 2 News Weather Center, I'm meteorologist Mike Grogan.
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3: Another summer day ahead with temperatures getting into the low 90s. However, scattered rain can be expected throughout the day before we'll cool off into the upper 70s tonight. Tomorrow, we'll warm up quite considerably, close to 100 degrees in many places, pushing heat indices close to 110, with some isolated rain possible throughout Saturday morning. From the 2 News Weather Center, I'm meteorologist Matthew Wisnik.
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1: Fox News, I'm Ted Lindner. The U.S. completing a 13th night of strikes against Iran Thursday. President Trump telling Axios he's close to ordering a massive attack soon. Indiana Senator Jim Banks telling Fox he supports the move.
2: This is the only thing the Iranians understand, and that's the full force of the American military. They have to feel the pain.
1: Check your refrigerator. More than 1.5 million dozen eggs sold across six states being recalled over possible salmonella contamination. The FDA saying Midwest Poultry Services voluntarily recalling nearly 1.5 million dozen eggs sold under brands including Kroger, Simple Truth, Country Morning, and Sunups. The eggs distributed in Texas, Oklahoma, Arkansas, Louisiana, New Mexico, and Mississippi. Officials say the contamination discovered during routine testing. No illnesses have been reported so far. Consumers should not eat the recalled eggs and should return them to the store for a full refund. 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
3: Another summer day ahead with temperatures getting into the low 90s. However, scattered rain can be expected throughout the day before we'll cool off into the upper 70s tonight. Tomorrow, we'll warm up quite considerably, close to 100 degrees in many places, pushing heat indices close to 110, with some isolated rain possible throughout Saturday morning. From the 2 News Weather Center, I'm meteorologist Matthew Wisnett.
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4: Another summer day ahead with temperatures getting into the low 90s. However, scattered rain can be expected throughout the day before we'll cool off into the upper 70s tonight. Tomorrow, we'll warm up quite considerably, close to 100 degrees in many places, pushing heat indices close to 110, with some isolated rain possible throughout Saturday morning. From the 2 News Weather Center, I'm meteorologist Matthew Wisnett.
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1: Fox News, I'm Sue Guzman. The U.S. completing a 13th night of strikes against Iran. President Trump says he's close to ordering a massive attack.
2: The U.S. warning that the IRGC-led government will suffer the consequences for its actions and those perpetrated by its proxies like the Houthis over in the Red Sea and elsewhere.
1: Fox's Kevin Cork reporting. Meanwhile, a series of explosions were heard near a U.S. military base in northern Iraq, in Erbil specifically. No word of any casualties. Kenmore Air float plane carrying 22 people making an emergency landing. And it also caught fire near Susia Island in Washington State, San Juan Island. The sheriff's office says one person's in critical condition. Others sustained head injuries, broken bones, and lacerations. 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
9: Another summer day ahead with temperatures getting into the low 90s. However, scattered rain can be expected throughout the day before we'll cool off into the upper 70s tonight. Tomorrow, we'll warm up quite considerably, close to 100 degrees in many places, pushing heat indices close to 110, with some isolated rain possible throughout Saturday morning. From the 2 News Weather Center, I'm meteorologist Matthew Wisnett.
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4: Another summer day ahead with temperatures getting into the low 90s. However, scattered rain can be expected throughout the day before we'll cool off into the upper 70s tonight. Tomorrow, we'll warm up quite considerably, close to 100 degrees in many places, pushing heat indices close to 110, with some isolated rain possible throughout Saturday morning. From the 2 News Weather Center, I'm meteorologist Matthew Wisnett.
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we are up and running here on an Okie Country Friday morning. Kenny Chesney helping us out. I'm Ron. All right, not a bad start right now. 76 for today. Cloudy, chance of an isolated shower, highs around 90. Now, I would highly suggest that you take advantage of today, because beginning tomorrow, temps are going to climb well above 100 for the next few days. Possibility of 106 into next week. We'll have some more forecast details coming up here in just a bit. Alrighty, tomorrow, couple of things going on. First of all, a Tip a Cop Special Olympics event is going on. That's going to be at the Original Egg in Muskogee from 7 until noon, where all of the tips that you donate will go directly to Special Olympics here in Oklahoma. Plus, tomorrow, another chance, I should say your next chance, to get qualified for the Ultimate Backyard Makeover. Stop on out and see us from 11 until 1 at J. Hodge Chevy, 144 West Shawnee in Muskogee. The box will be there, and your guess could be the winning one. So make sure to stop out and see us. In the meantime, we'll get you set up with our Today in History, where a popular cartoon character makes his debut. An ancient city is discovered, and a Tom Hanks movie that won 5 Academy Awards hit theaters. Details coming up now. Jason Aldean, that Amarillo Sky here on Okie Country. Good morning.

0: Friday. We're back here on an Okie Kittery Friday morning with the Zach Brown Band. Those guys back on the road this summer. Now, unfortunately, no Oklahoma dates, but they do have two stops, one in Kansas City and one in St. Louis in early September. I'm Ron. All right, as I mentioned earlier, take advantage of today because afterwards, temps are going to heat back up in here. 90 today, but we're going to see 100 and 100 plus beginning tomorrow for the next few days. Forecast details from the folks at 2 News Weather are coming up. Plus, after the break, I got the song that really, really put Lady A on the map. Plus, our flashback number one is going to take us to 1994, although the original song dates back to 1958. All right, speaking of back in time, let's get to our history here, shall we? This is where we take a look at things that happened on this day, July 24th, throughout the course of time. All right, going to begin this morning in the year 1660, known as the Great Fire in Constantinople, which is present-day Istanbul, Turkey. Two-thirds of the city is destroyed, including 280,000 homes, killing more than 40,000 residents. In 1832, on this day, Benjamin Bonneville leads the first wagon train across the Rocky Mountains through Wyoming's South Pass. On this day, in 1911, American explorer Hiram Bingham rediscovers Machu Picchu, the lost city of the Incas. On this day in 1948, a popular cartoon character made his debut. Now, we all know this guy and love this guy.
1: Where's the kaboom? There was supposed to be an earth-shattering kaboom. The Illudium Pew-36 explosive space modulator. That creature has stolen the space modulator.
0: That's right. It was on this day in 1948 that Marvin the Martian made his debut in the Looney Tunes film, Hair Devil Hair. On this day, at exactly 11:51 a.m. Central Time, in 1969, Apollo 11 returns to Earth after taking the first astronauts to the moon. Or did it? And it was on this day, in 1998, a movie that would go on to win 5 Oscars, including Best Director for Steven Spielberg, Saving Private Ryan, opened up on this day in 1998. One of my all-time favorite movies. First 20 minutes will shake you, but here's an interesting fact about it. You know, it took me years and several times watching the movie to pick out this very important fact about the movie. Now, it's not necessarily a spoiler alert, but it makes the movie a little more interesting. Remember the German soldier that Tom Hanks and the guys let go? Remember that? That soldier is the one who winds up shooting and killing Tom Hanks' character at the end. It took me forever to figure that out. I realized, dang, man. Anyway, go back and watch it again if you've never picked up on that point. Anyway, there you go. It's a quick look at some of the things that happened on this day, July 24th, throughout the course of time. That's why we call it Today in History.
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12: Another summer day ahead with temperatures getting into the low 90s. However, scattered rain can be expected throughout the day before we'll cool off into the upper 70s tonight. Tomorrow, we'll warm up quite considerably, close to 100 degrees in many places, pushing heat indices close to 110, with some isolated rain possible throughout Saturday morning. From the 2 News Weather Center, I'm meteorologist Matthew Wisnett.
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Milky Country 101.7, Lady A, and Need You Now. Well, welcome to a Friday morning. I'm Ron. Not a bad looking day today, high around 90. She is going to heat up, though, man, as you heard just a little while ago. Temps exceeding 100 degrees again for the next few days out there across the Oki Country listening area. All right, if you hear the sound of bells ringing out there in a certain section of Muskogee today, don't freak out, okay? You didn't go through some time warp and wake up in December. The folks from the Salvation Army are going to be ringing bells at Walmart today and this weekend, part of their Christmas in July campaign. So, again, don't freak out, all right, and give what you can to those folks. All right, let's get to our flashback number one today. Got quite a history on this song. Now, the version we're going to feature is from 1994, but the original goes all the way back to 1958. Now, this song has been covered by a slew of different artists, including Buck Owens and the rock band The Who. But in 94, a guy from Georgia decided to put his spin on it. He actually says that his version was inspired by the Buck Owens version. Anyway, I know it's a lot to take in. So, our flashback number one, from 1994, originally written and recorded by rocker Eddie Cochran in 1958, it's Alan Jackson and his spin on Summertime Blues.

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1: That's Eric Church keeping us company here on Anoki Country Friday morning. I'm Ron. All right, get ready. Another heat wave is rolling its way here into the area. Today, not bad. High at around 90, but beginning tomorrow, temps at 100 and 100 plus for the next several days. Now, we'll take a more deeper dive into the forecast from the folks at 2 News Weather coming up here in just a bit. Alrighty, free movie nights continue at the Roxy tomorrow night. The feature presentation is going to be the family fun classic comedy from the 80s, Big Business, starring Bette Midler and Lily Tomlin. Doors open at 6, air conditioning begins at 6:30, and the movie starts at 7. That's all brought to you by the folks at State of Sequoia Books and Music. Alright, speaking of today, got some things that are trending out there for this Friday, July 24th. There it is. All right, check your eggs, everybody. More than 1.5 million dozen shell eggs have been recalled. Possible salmonella, white shell eggs, and brown cage-free shell eggs. And yes, Oklahoma is on the list. Now, they were sold under several different brands, including Kroger, Brookshire's, Country Morning, Simple Truth, and Sunups, as well as various bulk grade A and grade double A. Now, they were packed up between June 6th and July 3rd. They have sell-by or best-by dates ranging from July 20th through August 17th. And they bear a plant code P-1950 or 840962 with a Julian date between 157 and 184. I know that's a lot. So if you do have any questions about your eggs, simply take them back to where you bought them. They should have all of that information. The FDA is investigating a new multi-state outbreak of cyclospora infections that has sickened at least 72 people. The thing is, this is unrelated to the ongoing outbreak tied to recalled iceberg lettuce. Measles are up. Oh my God. According to John Hopkins Tracker, the country has now recorded 2,295 cases so far. That's well above last year and marking the highest number since 1991. Most cases have occurred among people who were not vaccinated. Do we have any good news today? Actually, I do have a little bit of possible good news. A bipartisan group of lawmakers is pushing for a nationwide ban on phone and video calls during airline flights. The proposed Quiet Skies Act would require the FAA to finalize the ban within 180 days. Now, people argue that a federal rule would be much easier to enforce than the airline's policies that are currently in place. That's some good news, I guess. Now, if we can just ban people from gabbing on their phones at the gym, we might be on to something.
2: There you go.
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Okie Country 101.7, Shane Prophet and Long Live Country here on this Friday morning. I'm Ron. 76 to kick things off today, 90 for a high, but to get ready because it is going to heat back up. We're going to see temps 100 plus for the next several days, in fact, into next week, middle of next week, as a matter of fact. All right, speaking of next week, the folks at Muskogee Youth Cheer are going to be hosting their Old What a Night fundraiser. Now, this is going to be Monday night from 5 until 8 at Whataburger in Muskogee. 15% of all sales will go to the folks at the Muskogee Youth Cheer. So stop on out, have a burger, and help those folks out. All right. Well, hold on. That's looking ahead to the future. Now, looking to the past, make sure to join us tomorrow night for Weekend in the Country. Beginning at 6 o'clock, we go back and spotlight 1 week between 1975 and 1999. We're going to count down the top 20 songs from that week, and we'll take a look at what was going on in the world at that time. So join us tomorrow night, 6 o'clock, for Weekend in the Country. There we go. Now I can cue the music. All right, in the meantime, though, I'm going to give you some reasons to celebrate today. Friday, July 24th, our National Days of... Today is National Drive-Through Day. Did you know the first drive-through was an In-N-Out in California? It opened up in 1948. National Tequila Day. That's a hard pass for me, all right? If you ever want to hear my tequila story, come find me, and I'll tell you. Today, also National Cousins Day and National Tell an Old Joke Day. The oldest joke that I can think of. Let me think about this for one. What is brown and sticky? A stick. I didn't say it was National Good Joke Day. I said it was National Tell an Old Joke Day. Anyway, there you go. It's our National Days of Four today.

0: 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Everything about you makes me want you, want you. 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
8: Another summer day ahead with temperatures getting into the low 90s. However, scattered rain can be expected throughout the day before we'll cool off into the upper 70s tonight. Tomorrow, we'll warm up quite considerably, close to 100 degrees in many places, pushing heat indices close to 110, with some isolated rain possible throughout Saturday morning. From the 2 News Weather Center, I'm meteorologist Matthew Wisnett.
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9: News. I'm Chris Foster. New tariffs are in effect, replacing others expiring today.
10: Imports from 60 countries will face anywhere from 10% to 12.5% tariffs in response to what the Trump administration says are human rights abuse and distortive trade practices. The administration has relied on different authorities to maintain a tariff regime after the U.S. Supreme Court struck down so-called reciprocal tariffs in February.
9: Fox's Jared Halpern. President Trump says he's close to deciding whether to order a massive attack on Iran.
11: That, according to Axios, the outlet reports President Trump is considering a major escalation in the conflict with Iran. That warning comes amid a 13th consecutive day of attacks now completed on critical infrastructure and other assets.
9: Fox's Kevin Cork. All 11 people on board.

All righty, officially now into the 7 o'clock hour on Anoki Country Friday morning. Kenny Chesney and I Go Back. Now, speaking of going back, the band Reversing Radio is going to take us back Saturday night, August 29th, at the Muskogee Civic Center for the first ever Yacht Rock Review with some of the most iconic soft rock songs from the 70s and 80s from the likes of Hall & Oates, Kenny Loggins, Toto, Michael McDonald, Little River Band, and more. Should be a fun, chill, groovy night. Did I just say groovy? I'm not sure if I got the right decade there, but that was more 70s. Anyway, a very laid-back, kind of a beach kind of a theme. Should be a lot of fun. General admission tickets and reserved tables are on sale right now. 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All right, not a bad way to start today, 75. High today near 90. We're going to see some clouds in the chance of an isolated shower, but it is going to heat back up out there over the next several days. Temps surpassing 100 into mid next week. So let's all get ready because it's coming back again. Alrighty, I've got some Hollywood happenings on the way here. Apple TV's The Morning Show is calling it quits. A classic movie from 1991 is headed back to theaters. And NASCAR fans, get excited because it is official. The long-awaited sequel is gonna happen. Details coming up. This guy dropped a brand new album at midnight tonight. Well, is it midnight last night or midnight tonight today? Anyway, it's out now. Brantley Gilbert's new album, Sins of the Father, is officially out. Here's Brantley now, and bottoms up here on Okie Country.

0: with Megan Maroney. And 6 months later, making our way through this Okie Country Friday morning. I'm Ron. Enjoy today because it is going to heat up again out there across the Okie Country listening area. Cloudy 90 today, 100 and 100 plus for the next several days. Let's get ready for that. All right, speaking of next week, on Tuesday, it's the annual teacher pop-up shop at the Muskogee Civic Center. Now, this kind of hits home for me because my dad was a teacher, my sister-in-law is a teacher, and believe it or not, I was actually well on my way to becoming a teacher until this crazy radio thing kind of put a fly in the ointment. But anyway, this is why this means a lot to me, and I often wonder what kind of teacher I would have been. I think I would have been a fun teacher. Maybe not like Mark Harmon in Summer School or Jack Black in School of Rock, but I think I would have been a fun teacher. So anyway, if you have any school supplies you would like to help donate to all Muskogee County Public School teachers, I'm pretty sure that they will let you do that at the Civic Center before that event. Again, that is Tuesday, 9 till noon at the Muskogee Civic Center. All right, we got some Hollywood stuff here to hit. It looks like Apple TV's The Morning Show is going to be calling it quits. I've watched the first... God, what season am I on? I think I watched the first three seasons. It's a really good show, by the way. But Apple TV's The Morning Show will end after its upcoming fifth season. Now, that season's not going to premiere until next year. Stars Jennifer Aniston and Reese Witherspoon say that the final season will provide an intentional ending to the Emmy-winning newsroom drama. I think, what's his name? Oh, one of the Jeff Bridges? No. Which, the guy from Dumb and Dumber, Jeff Daniels, that Jeff Daniels is joining the show for its last season. Benicio del Toro will star opposite Ben Stiller in Apple TV Plus's comedy series Protective Custody. It is from the mind of Beavis and Butthead creator Mike Judge, and the series follows a disgraced financier in witness protection awaiting trial. I'm so excited about this next one. It is official. Tom Cruise will be returning as NASCAR hotshot Cole Trickle. I know. In the long-awaited sequel to the 1990 movie Days of Thunder. Now, Paramount is developing the film with director Jonathan Levine and original producer Jerry Bruckheimer returning as well. Now, as far as the plot and the story, kind of keeping it secret right now, but the script is going to be written by Will Staples. Now, he has worked with Cruise on a couple of the Mission Impossible movies. I cannot wait for this.
1: No, he didn't slam you, he didn't bump you, he didn't nudge you, he rubbed you. And rubbing son is racing.
0: Oh, man. Can you imagine? Now, granted, if you go back and watch Days of Thunder now, it's pretty dated. Not the movie itself, but, you know, the technology, the cars. Can you imagine with the cameras and the technology and the new cars? I think it's going to be a hell of a ride, and I cannot wait. And also, speaking of one of my all-time favorite movies, a classic from 1991 is returning to theaters to celebrate its 35th anniversary, Point Break, starring Keanu Reeves, Patrick Swayze, and Gary Busey. Don't forget Gary Busey's in that movie. It will return to theaters August 16th and 19th in brand new 4K restoration. Some Hollywood happenings for you.
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5: Another summer day ahead with temperatures getting into the low 90s. However, scattered rain can be expected throughout the day before we'll cool off into the upper 70s tonight. Tomorrow, we'll warm up quite considerably, close to 100 degrees in many places, pushing heat indices close to 110, with some isolated rain possible throughout Saturday morning. From the 2 News Weather Center, I'm meteorologist Matthew Wisnett.
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14: Let's get it.

Well, the country on the 1.7, Kane Brown. Like, I love country music. It's me, Rod. Don't forget, tonight, last chance to catch country superstar Joe Nichols as the very special guest co-host on Backstage Country with Elena. Check it out. It kicks off tonight at 7 o'clock. And then tomorrow, another big day, another chance to get entered into the ultimate backyard makeover. Stop out and see us from 11 until 1 at J. Hodge Chevy at 144 West Shawnee in Muskogee. Now, people have asked me, Ron, because that's my name, Ron, I put a guess in last Saturday. Is that the only guess I get? Oh, no. You can put a guess in at every single one of our locations that we're going to be at for the next couple of months. So don't, it's not a one and done. Come on again tomorrow. And, you know, if you're maybe rethinking your guess or want to take another shot, well, that's where we're going to be. The prize package is worth more than $7,000. Everything you could possibly want to turn your backyard into the ultimate backyard. So exactly how many Q-tips are in the box? Well, that's where you come in. Your guess could be the winning one. Stop out tomorrow and see us. Again, 11 till 1, J. Hodge Chevy, 144 West Shawnee in Muskogee. All right, 90 for a high today, but not going to be done with that. Another heat wave is making its way to us. We're going to see temps 100 plus beginning tomorrow and into midweek next week. More forecast details are on the way. Plus, we do have some Nashville notes to get to. New album from Shania Twain is out. We're going to hear from her. Ella Langley has a new energy drink. And now we know a few more reasons why actor Glenn Powell was hanging out at CMA Fest. Now it's John Party getting those boots off here on OG Country.

0: That's Keith Urban, Wild Hearts, here on an Okie Country Friday morning. I'm Ron. 77 out there right now. Cloudy, 90 today. Enjoy it because the hot is coming back. I know you already know, but we're going to see temps well over 100 for the next several days. Alrighty, with all new jokes and an all new tour, comedian William Lee Martin is going to be making his way back to Muskogee. It's on his Seemed Smart at the Time tour, Saturday night, August 8th at the Roxy. If you want more information, WLMartin.com or RoxyMuskogee.com. Always nice to have him back in town. That means I'm going to have to get him a tee time out at the golf course. If you ever get a chance, go golfing with him. It's a fun time. All right, I got some Nashville notes here this morning. Let's take a look. Brand new album from Shania Twain is out today. And recently she was on the Rolling Stones Nashville Now podcast talking about how being true to herself influenced the lyrics for the songs on this new album.
1: I think that if you believe in something, especially if you're a songwriter, it will show up in your writing and it will resonate and people will, you know, people know I'm inclusive. They know it through my songwriting. I don't even have to say it. I didn't write a song like Any Man of Mine, for example, to make a point. I was just talking about myself.
0: That's Shania Twain, the new album, Little Miss Twain, is out in stores. Now, I don't want to judge. Did you see her on Jimmy Fallon the other night? Now, I don't want to speculate on any cosmetic procedures, but anyway, she's got the money. She probably doesn't care. All right, what else we got here? Ella Langley has partnered with Burn Energy for a new peaches and honey flavored zero sugar energy drink. Now, it's not quite out yet, but hopefully it'll be out before her stop at the BOK on October 9th. Where's my music? It sounds too quiet without it. Come on, where is it? There we go. Oh, there it is. All right, we've been hearing things about this new movie, Glenn Powell. You know him from Twisters and Top Gun Maverick. He's been spotted out at a bunch of country concerts and actually as a guest announcer at the Grand Ole Opry as well. And just recently, he was spotted looking every bit a country performer on stage at CMA Fest. Well, he was filming scenes for the upcoming comedy The Comeback King. The film, written and directed by Judge Apatow, will be out in February. Ernest and Lucas Nelson are working on the music for that film. Carly Pearce says she's not done with marriage and hasn't given up on it, as you know, just because her first one ended. In a video, she talks about that. Where is it? Here it is. Okay, I don't have it. That's all right. I got it. Anyway, I'm not going to worry about it. And last but not least, happy birthday headed out to Jared Neiman, who turns 47. There you go. There's some Nashville notes. Well, kind of, sort of, anyway.
2: He's there when you wake up. He's there on your morning drive. And he's even at work with you. Ron Stevens and the Okie Country Morning Show on 101.7 KTFX.
3: You may know me. I'm your constant companion. I'm your greatest helper. I'm your heaviest burden. I will push you onward or drag you down to failure. I'm at your command. Half the tasks you do might as well be turned over to me. I'm able to do them quickly, and I'm able to do them the same every time if that's what you want. I'm easily managed. All you got to do is be firm with me. Show me exactly how you want it done. After a few lessons, I'll do it automatically. 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
14: He's a ranch hand in a pinch, man. Hotter than the red on the cattle brand. 'Cause she's a gold digger with a quick trigger. 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
1: You know, with all the serious songs that that guy has, you know, like The Painter and Till You Can't and Human, it's kind of nice to see the funny side of Cody Johnson. That's his new one, Horseback, here on Anoki Country Friday morning. I'm Ron. Alrighty, with the weather coming up, I guess all we can kind of do is laugh at it. Cloudy, 90 today, but climbing over 100 for the next several days. Right now, we got a cloudy sky and 77 out there. All right, if you've been to Branson lately in the past, I don't know, 10, 15 years, you have probably heard of this group. One of the most popular and highest rated shows in Branson, known for their music, comedy, and fun, the band Pierce Arrow is headed to Muskogee for the very first time. Next Saturday, two shows at the Roxy. Now, all ages are welcome for Showtime's tickets. And if you want to check out more about this band, I invite you to do so up at their website, piercearrow.com. Alrighty, hang on tight because I have some news that really isn't news coming up. Looks like Japan is going to be helping us out to cool down. Another company is helping us poop better. And Cheez-Its has a new flavor. In the meantime, Rascal Flatts, Fast Cars, and Freedom here on Oki Country.

0: Okay, guys, ready? 101.7. John Morgan and Kid Myself here on this Friday morning. I'm Ron. Thanks for hanging out with me. I appreciate that. All right, I don't even want to get into the forecast because even reading it gives me instant swamp ass. But it is going to be hot again out there for the next several days. Enjoy today while you can because it's going to be cloudy with a high only at 90. Now, we're going to have that complete forecast from the folks at 2 News Weather coming up right after the break. Then, don't forget, while we've got news at the top of the hour, a sports flash on the way. Then again, remember, it's Friday, which means right after the top of the hour, our Straight at 8. Two classic George Strait songs, and I promise that I won't talk in between them. All right? That's got to be a selling point right there. All right, Oktoberfest is coming back to the Muskogee Civic Center Saturday night, September 19th. It's the third annual, and we bring it up now because if you get your tickets early enough, you might be able to snag one of those commemorative limited edition festival mugs. Limited edition, that's why I'm bringing it up now. Plus, I think they have t-shirts as well. I'm not 100% sure. Y'all got t-shirts yet? Anyway, check it out at the box office or online. All right, if you're ready, I'm ready because it is time for some news. That really isn't news unless there's no other news in the news. Mega Millions tonight, $743 million. Powerball tomorrow, up to $600 million. All right, a gut health brand has gone viral for wanting to help people let loose during their bathroom visits. 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Well, a refrigeration company in Japan has unveiled a human-sized cooling pod, which pretty much looks like a vending machine. Now, it's going to help combat extreme heat on construction sites, warehouses, and at outdoor events. The Duhaimon box stands just over 6 feet tall and holds an interior temperature of 59 degrees while blasting cold air on you. Now, a quick 5 to 10 minute session should keep overheated workers safe while costing only about 10 cents per hour. And folks at Cheez-Its have teamed up with Coors Light for a limited edition beer cheese flavored cracker. Now, normally when it comes to things like that, like Cheez-Its and Goldfish, I don't like them messing with the flavors. But this one, I'm interested in. The idea is to mimic the taste of pub-style beer cheese dip into every bite. Now, these crackers are expected to be in stores beginning in August. And there you go. That's why we call it news. That really isn't news unless there's no other news in the news.
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2: Progressive presents the Sports Flash on Okie Country 101.7. Oklahoma basketball adding a marquee non-conference game, announcing that they are going to play against Arizona State this upcoming season. That game will be played in a somewhat neutral site, technically a neutral site, as it will be played in Tulsa. That's going to be on Saturday, December 5th. Playing in that building in Tulsa, Oklahoma, 4-1 all time. They are 1-2 all time against Arizona State. Tickets will go on sale Monday, July 27th. There's going to be a pre-sale before that for OU season ticket holders. They have yet to announce the start time for that game. Baseball yesterday, Rangers lose to the White Sox 4-2. Off today before they play Seattle tomorrow. Cardinals beat the Angels 1-0. They have a makeup game today in St. Louis against the Diamondbacks.
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11: Another summer day ahead with temperatures getting into the low 90s. However, scattered rain can be expected throughout the day before we'll cool off into the upper 70s tonight. Tomorrow, we'll warm up quite considerably, close to 100 degrees in many places, pushing heat indices close to 110, with some isolated rain possible throughout Saturday morning. From the 2 News Weather Center, I'm meteorologist Matthew Wisnett.
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12: Fox News, I'm CJ Papa. President Trump attends the rescheduled White House Correspondents' Dinner tonight that was derailed by an assassination attempt back in April. Fox's Jackie Heinrich was sitting just a few feet away from the president.
13: The event tonight is going to have some new security measures. Some of those new measures include mandatory guest registration for everyone attending. It will pre-vet everyone in that room who will have to show a QR code to get in. There will also be only one entrance.
12: U.S. military pounding locations inside Iran again, but Iran...
14: It rejected a U.S. ceasefire deal presented by Iraq. Iranian and Iraqi officials tell the New York Times. The sticking point was reportedly over the Strait of Hormuz. Tehran's not interested in a temporary deal that leaves that issue unresolved.

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3: 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I ain't

0: That is the brand new one from Jackson Dean and Make a Liar here on this Okie Country Friday morning. I'm Ron. Relatively cool out there, at least for today. 77 now, cloudy and 90 for today. Now it is going to heat up again. We could see 106 over the next few days. All right, as we count down the Fridays to another exciting season, again, we are proud to be the home of Ruffer football for this season. Catch all the games, of course, right here. Plus, the new team preview is out there now. I saw a link for it up on the Muskogee Athletics Facebook page. Plus, beginning on Monday, next week's season ticket renewals are going to be open. Plus, parking passes, all sport passes, and varsity club tickets will be available. Now, the remainder of the reserved tickets will go on sale August 12th. Any questions, reach out to the Muskogee Athletic Office, and they should be able to help you out. Go Ruffers. I'm excited. All right, speaking of sports, let's get to our sort of sports report here this morning. NASCAR headed to Indy on Sunday. The Brickyard 400 kicks off at 1 o'clock. Catch that on TNT. The cover athletes for NBA 2K27 have been revealed. Now, the standard edition of the game is going to feature Victor Wembanyama on the cover. Caitlin Clark will appear on the deluxe edition, and Chicago Bulls legend Derrick Rose on the ultra edition. Now, the standard edition is going to be available on September 4th, while the other versions will be available for early access beginning August 28th. Former NFL punter and now sports talk show host Pat McAfee is adding another title to his resume, recording artist. That's right. He has announced that his debut singing album, The Diary of a Polarizing Figure, will be released on August 14th. Now, McAfee says he's been writing songs for the past 20 years, and he's teamed up with country singer-songwriter Ernest and other Nashville musicians to bring the project to life. I'm kind of curious to hear it, to be honest with you. And Jake Paul. You know who Jake Paul is? Yeah, anyway. Well, he says he's serious about trying to play in the NFL once his boxing career is over. And he believes making the league would be quite easy. Paul says he wants to play slot receiver and has even considered walking on to Stanford's football team to gain some experience. In a new interview, Paul claimed that he has better hands, is faster, stronger, and works harder than many current NFL players. And he says he's already spoken to a couple of teams and coaches who have expressed interest. All right. Oh, God, do I want this to happen. Oh, so bad. Anyway, there you go. That's your sort of sports report this morning.
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6: Another summer day ahead with temperatures getting into the low 90s. However, scattered rain can be expected throughout the day before we'll cool off into the upper 70s tonight. Tomorrow, we'll warm up quite considerably, close to 100 degrees in many places, pushing heat indices close to 110, with some isolated rain possible throughout Saturday morning. From the 2 News Weather Center, I'm meteorologist Matthew Wisnett.
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0: 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It's Lainey Wilson on this Friday morning. Hang tight, honey. Hey, it's me, Ron. Enjoy today because another round of heat is coming our way. I'm getting swamp ass just thinking about it. Now, we could see 104 to 106 into early next week. Cloudy 94 today. Alrighty, speaking of it, heating things up again, it's the annual Kelly B. Todd Fundraising Foundation event. Night in the tropics. I've got Megan in this morning again. Hello.
1: Hello, sir. Hello. How are you today?
0: I'm good. Glad to have you back in talking about this great, great event. You got a new face coming with you this morning, so introduce her if you would, please.
1: Yes, we have Amber.
2: Good morning. Good morning, everybody. So glad to be here.
0: Hello. All right, where do we stand on the event? It's Saturday night, August 8th at Hatbox. Mm-hmm. Where do we stand on tickets right now?
1: We still have some tickets available, and we have tables available. So if anybody would like a ticket or a table, you can reach out to us. Go through our Facebook page, our website, www.kellybtodd.org, or you can call us directly at the office.
0: So, yeah, a lot of people are asking me, hey, do I have to buy a table? That's why I wanted to make sure and clarify
2: with you.
0: You don't have
2: to. We have individual tickets.
0: Perfect.
2: Just for small groups.
0: I like that. All right, at the event, you're going with not a new theme, but a kind of an angle on the theme.
1: Yes, we're changing it up this year, and we are going Caribbean.
0: Still tropical, though. I love that.
1: Still tropical.
0: Now, was there a debate? I'm going to bring this up. Was it Caribbean or Caribbean?
1: Listen, our first meeting, we had this discussion, and none of us are really sure because it's Oklahoma, so it can go either way.
0: I always say Caribbean because it sounds cooler, but I don't want to upset any Billy Ocean fans. If anybody gets that reference out there, they'll think about it.
1: Well,
0: Google it if you have to.
1: When you put it as Caribbean breeze, it kind of sounds a little weird if you say Caribbean breeze.
0: It doesn't sound right. All right, at the event, the world's largest tiki bar is going to be up and running again. Is that right?
1: Yes, sir.
2: It's wonderful. It's the biggest thing we've got in the room.
0: And you're going to feed everybody as well. So who's supplying the food this year?
1: This year, it is Golden Corral again, and they are giving us a wonderful tropical feast.
0: All right, sounds good. I got the auction items. That's the big thing. You got a ton of auction items. Kind of go through just some of them that are going to be available this year.
1: We actually, our live auction, we're switching it up a little bit this year, and we have some great things that are in store. We're going to have a quarter slab of beef, but it's not just the quarter slab of beef. We're going to add in an actual deep freezer. So you will get deep freezer, the beef, and, you know, start bidding high.
0: I think that's a great idea because maybe some people want the beef but have no place to put it.
1: Yeah.
0: So you've got
2: the whole package, and it's local on top of that. So.
0: Oh, good. All right.
1: And then next, we are looking. We actually had somebody give us a four-hour guided paddle fishing trip.
2: There we go.
1: So it's a little tongue twister there, ain't it? So, that one will be a great, great thing.
0: Now, where is that at?
1: Lake Fort Gibson.
0: Oh, okay.
1: So, apparently those fish can be 40 to 60 pounds.
2: And
1: so,
2: if you don't know what that dude looks like, you need to look it up. It is, wow, crazy.
1: And everything we've heard, it is a great time. It is just laughs and fun the whole way. So, that'll be a great one.
0: What else is up for bid that night?
1: We have a two-night stay at a local cabin in Lake Tenkiller. Now, this is a fresh cabin that has been we are able to borrow for a couple of nights stay.
2: And it is beautiful.
1: It's going to be a great time. So you'll have lake views. You'll have that fresh air. It'll be a great time.
2: It's a bring the whole family.
0: So it's not just like one or two people.
2: No, it's a big one. It's lovely.
0: All right, nice.
2: It's a family event.
0: What else?
1: This is our biggest one, and this is the one that people ask for constantly and want to know if they can rent it out other times other than just at night in the tropics, and it is a seven-night stay in a custom home in Santa Fe, New Mexico.
0: Oh, wow.
1: Two-bedroom, two-bath retreat that sleeps four, and it has all of the stunning views and the convenience of downtown New Mexico with dining, shopping, all of the historic parts. It'll be a great time.
0: Megan and Amber, representing Kelly B. Todd Foundation, are in this morning talking about the upcoming event 2 weeks away. Saturday. The look on both of their faces when I said that. I'm sure you're still busy getting things set up.
1: Yes, yes. Very busy. As a matter of fact, you know, running a clinic on full schedule and doing an event. Mm-hmm. Amber and I are... We are having a great time doing it, but my God.
2: It is a juggling trip.
0: Totally worth it, though. It is Absolutely. One of the biggest events of the year. It is so much fun. I am totally looking forward to it again. Again, we want to mention that individual tickets and tables are still available. Where can they go to get that?
1: You can go to our website, kellybtodd.org, or you can hit up our Facebook page. The link is posted everywhere. Or you can just call one of our smiling faces at 918-683-4621.
2: And we will get you fixed up with tickets.
0: Speaking of fixing some people up with tickets, do you want to do something kind of fun right now?
2: We do.
0: Let them know.
1: So we have another pair of tickets that we would like to give away to a listener. So if y'all want to call in, I don't know your phone number.
2: Help us out.
0: 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So thank you guys for coming in so much. I know you're busy. Appreciate your time. If you need any help, let me know. I can carry stuff, I guess.
1: How are you at setting up flamingos and making sure they don't drink all the liquor?
0: Expert.
1: Okay, perfect.
2: Expert. You're definitely invited.
0: It's actually on my resume. All right, thank you guys for coming in. All right, call in 683-1017. 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
5: Another summer day ahead with temperatures getting into the low 90s. However, scattered rain can be expected throughout the day before we'll cool off into the upper 70s tonight. Tomorrow, we'll warm up quite considerably, close to 100 degrees in many places, pushing heat indices close to 110, with some isolated rain possible throughout Saturday morning. From the 2 News Weather Center, I'm meteorologist Matthew Wisnett.
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6: News. I'm Therese Crowley. Ready for more pain? After 13 nights of CENTCOM airstrikes, President Trump suggests Iran hasn't felt enough pain yet to make a deal. So he's weighing a massive new attack, bigger than Epic Fury, to get them to the table.
7: They would like to do something, but I say they're not ready yet. They need more of the same.
6: The president also saying he'll use frozen Iranian assets to pay for any damage to ships and Gulf neighbors. Iran's foreign minister warning the chaos from that confiscation won't be pretty or peaceful. President Trump braving a threat environment tonight. The rescheduled White House Correspondents' Dinner at the D.C. Waldorf tonight after the attempt on his life at the April Hilton dinner.
8: The Secret Service has investigated roughly 10,000 threat cases so far this year alone. That's a 40% increase compared to this time last year.
6: Fox's Christina Coleman. 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
12: News from the Radio Oklahoma News Network. I'm Ann Roberts. The city of Guymon is experiencing increased demand and usage by residents. The extreme heat is only adding to that demand. As a result, the mayor has declared a stage 3 water emergency. Residents with odd addresses may water their lawns on Saturday only, and even number addresses watering on Sunday only. Watering is only permitted between 7 p.m. and 11 a.m. The proposed hotel lodging tax increase in the city of Tulsa has full backing from the Tulsa Regional Chamber. Vice President of Government Affairs Josh Driscoll says visitors would provide long-term funding to promote the city.

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0: Look at me. Okay, Country 101.7. Chase Beckham right there. 23, I'm Ron. All right, taking a quick peek outside. Still cloudy. We clipped up a couple of degrees, though. 79 right now. Enjoy today, cloudy and 90, because after today, oh, man, the heat is going to be back. Now, we're going to see temps over 100 degrees for the next several days. Forecast details coming up here in just a bit. Plus, we'll get into our Today in History. Now, speaking of history, make sure to join us Sunday nights. A great way to kind of decompress and rewind from the weekend. Retro Country USA with their host Steve Kelly, because from 6 until 8 o'clock, he's going to take us back to some of the biggest hits of the 80s and 90s. Talk to some of the artists and the stories behind some of those big, big songs. But in the meantime, there it is. Got our word of the day for today. Always trying to increase your vocabulary by hopefully introducing a word that you didn't know existed before. Today's word of the day is halcyon. Halcyon. As in, after buying a new boat and a brand new RV, Steve's neighbors began to wonder what the halcyon to be able to afford all that. Get it? Halcyon? What's the halcyon? Okay, anyway. Halcyon, although it sounds like some sort of a sci-fi movie or a horror movie, halcyon is often used to describe a happy and successful time in the past. Here's a real example. Betty does not regret tiring. In fact, now she looks back fondly on the halcyon years of her career. There you go. Word of the day. See if you can use it out there today. Halcyon.
1: 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He's there on your morning drive. 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
5: Another summer day ahead with temperatures getting into the low 90s. However, scattered rain can be expected throughout the day before we'll cool off into the upper 70s tonight. Tomorrow, we'll warm up quite considerably, close to 100 degrees in many places, pushing heat indices close to 110, with some isolated rain possible throughout Saturday morning. From the 2 News Weather Center, I'm meteorologist Matthew Wisnett.
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0: Toby Country 101.7. Gotta have some Toby Keith out there this morning. That's as good as I once was. It's me, Ron. 79 out there under a cloudy sky. Gonna hit a high today at 90, but the heat is not gonna be done. Another heat wave is headed our way. You probably already know this. I don't want to stop talking about it. We'll just let the folks from 2 News Weather handle that forecast coming up in just a bit. All right, make sure to get your tickets now and be a part of it as history is gonna be made in Muskogee as the PBR for the first time. And I'm not talking about Pabst Blue Ribbon. I'm talking about the PBR Ram Challenger Series for the first time. The PBR is headed to Muskogee October 2nd and 3rd at the Civic Center. 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Speaking of making history, let's hit our Today in History segment, shall we? Now, this is where we take a look at things that happened on this date, July 24th, throughout the course of time. This morning gonna begin in the year 1660. Now, it was known as the Great Fire in Constantinople, which is present-day Istanbul, Turkey, where two-thirds of the city was destroyed. 280,000 homes also destroyed and killing more than 40,000 people. On this day in 1832, Benjamin Bonneville leads the first wagon train across the Rocky Mountains through Wyoming's South Pass. 1911, on this day, American explorer Hiram Bingham rediscovers Machu Picchu, the lost city of the Incas. On this day in 1948, one of my all-time favorite cartoon characters made his debut. You know this guy. You know him. You love him.
1: Where's the kaboom? There was supposed to be an earth-shattering kaboom. The Illudium Pew-36 Explosive Space Modulator. That creature has stolen the space modulator.
0: Oh, I love that. That's right. It was on this day in 1948 that Marvin the Martian debuted in the Looney Tunes film Hair Devil Hair. On this day, at exactly 11:59 a.m. Central Time, in the year 1969, Apollo 11 splashed down to Earth after taking the first astronauts to the moon. Or
2: did it?
0: And on this day, in 1998, one of my all-time favorite movies, and one of the most moving first 20 minutes of any movie I've ever seen. It would go on to win 5 Oscars, including Best Director for Steven Spielberg. On this day in 1998, Saving Private Ryan opened in theaters. There you go. It's a quick look at some of the things that happened on this day, July 24th, throughout the course of time. That's why we call it Today in History.
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4: Another summer day ahead with temperatures getting into the low 90s. However, scattered rain can be expected throughout the day before we'll cool off into the upper 70s tonight. Tomorrow, we'll warm up quite considerably, close to 100 degrees in many places, pushing heat indices close to 110, with some isolated rain possible throughout Saturday morning. From the 2 News Weather Center, I'm meteorologist Matthew Wisnett.
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Okie Country 101.7. That's Kenny Chesney kicking off 5 in a row. Still have Jordan Davis, Russell Dickerson, and Brad Paisley on the way. Right now, Ella Langley in Choosing Texas on Okie Country 101.7.

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0: 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Good morning, I'm Ryan Diamond. 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
2: Another summer day ahead with temperatures getting into the low 90s. However, scattered rain can be expected throughout the day before we'll cool off into the upper 70s tonight. Tomorrow, we'll warm up quite considerably, close to 100 degrees in many places, pushing heat indices close to 110, with some isolated rain possible throughout Saturday morning. From the 2 News Weather Center, I'm meteorologist Matthew Wisnett.
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0: Okie Country, 101.7 at Sugarland and already gone. How you doing? I'm Ryan Diamond. Today is Friday. Thank God it's finally Friday, July 24th, 2026. Today is National Tequila Day, National Drive-Thru Day, National Cousins Day, International Self-Care Day, Samaritans Awareness Day, Pioneer Day, National Amelia Earhart Day, National Tell an Old Joke Day, Ask an Archaeologist Day, National Day of Motoring, and National Thermal Engineer Day. 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

0: Megan Maroney and Beautiful Things on Okie Country 101.7. Good morning, I'm Ryan Diamond. Hey, it's back, the Okie Country Ultimate Backyard Makeover. And your next chance to get entered is this Saturday. 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The box is back and your guess could be the winning one. Exactly how many Q-tips did we get stuffed in there? Well, nobody knows but Ron, and he's not telling. But I've narrowed it down, so I'm going to give you a hint, okay? It's more than one and less than a billion. And the only reason I know that is because I know we don't have the budget for a billion Q-tips. Anyway, this prize package is worth more than $7,000, including a Gravely zero-turn mower, plus just about anything and everything you could possibly want to turn your backyard into the ultimate backyard. So be sure and join us this Saturday from 11 to 1 at J. Hodge Chevy at 144 West Shawnee, right here on Okie Country.
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7: Another summer day ahead with temperatures getting into the low 90s. However, scattered rain can be expected throughout the day before we'll cool off into the upper 70s tonight. Tomorrow, we'll warm up quite considerably, close to 100 degrees in many places, pushing heat indices close to 110, with some isolated rain possible throughout Saturday morning. From the 2 News Weather Center, I'm meteorologist Matthew Wisnett.
8: At 2 News Oklahoma, your stories are what matter most. 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We come from different neighborhoods, different backgrounds. We have different experiences. That's why we're listening to you, digging deeper, getting answers, celebrating, giving back, and sharing your stories. Everyone deserves to be heard. That's 2 News Oklahoma.
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0: Morning, putting the finishing touches on five in a row on Okie Country 101.7. Good morning, I'm Ryan Diamond. Stick around, your useless fact of the day on the way. Jordan Davis up next on Okie Country 101.7.
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7: Another summer day ahead with temperatures getting into the low 90s. However, scattered rain can be expected throughout the day before we'll cool off into the upper 70s tonight. Tomorrow, we'll warm up quite considerably, close to 100 degrees in many places, pushing heat indices close to 110, with some isolated rain possible throughout Saturday morning. From the 2 News Weather Center, I'm meteorologist Matthew Wisnett.
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0: Okie Country, 101.7 S. Jason Aldean and Lights. Come on, how you doing? I'm Ryan Timon. It is time now for your useless fact of the day. Platypuses aren't just weird, they can poison you.
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0: Jelly Rolling, Hands Up on Okie Country 101.7. How you doing? I'm Ryan Diamond. Hey, don't miss the 42nd annual Whole Hog Days this weekend in Eufaula. There will be a parade, a car show, nightly rodeos, cook-off, arts and crafts vendors, and, of course, the poker run. 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
6: Enjoy one more day of near average temperatures with highs in the low 90s and scattered showers. Rain lingers into Saturday morning, then dangerous heat takes over. Highs will push 100 degrees this weekend and climb into the 100 to 106 degree range next week. Stay hydrated and limit time outdoors during the hottest part of the day. From the 2 News Weather Center, I'm meteorologist Annie Brown.
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0: Sam Hunt putting a bow on five in a row on Okie Country 101.7. How you doing? I'm Ryan Diamond. 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Kane Brown up next on Okie Country 101.7.
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5: Enjoy one more day of near average temperatures with highs in the low 90s and scattered showers. Rain lingers into Saturday morning, then dangerous heat takes over. Highs will push 100 degrees this weekend and climb into the 100 to 106 degree range next week. Stay hydrated and limit time outdoors during the hottest part of the day. From the 2 News Weather Center, I'm meteorologist Annie Brown.
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0: irritated. I've seen you irritated. I'm telling you. Better him than me, actually.
1: Ogie Country, 101.7, that's Justin Moore and Beta Hook. How you doing? I'm Ryan Diamond. It is time now for your lunchtime laugh. Here's Taylor Tomlinson.
2: I just found out that my ex is building orphanages in Africa. Dodged that bullet, am I right? Oh, that was close. Now, is that ever going to work out with him? We had totally different goals. Like, he wanted to be married in a few years, and I wanted to be happy in a few years. He told me once he wanted 8 kids. I was like, oh, with who? I am not letting that many people walk out of this. No, thanks. Worst part is I ended that relationship, too. I felt great about it. I felt so powerful. I felt like God or Kanye. It was fantastic.
3: 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The NCAA Division I Board of Directors, they continue to be very staunch in their defense of the new age-based eligibility rule. We have already seen some student athletes file lawsuits as a way to get more eligibility. In a statement, they said that they will not budge from their stance, and they are very much encouraged by the future of college athletics with this role being a part of that. Moving to baseball, the Cardinals lose to the Diamondbacks yesterday 10-6. Cardinals open up a series against the Reds tonight. Dustin May on the mound. Rangers were off yesterday. This evening, they are set to take on Seattle.
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0: Luke Bryan, Country, and She Knows It on Okie Country, 101.7. How you doing? I'm Ryan Diamond. 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
6: Enjoy one more day of near average temperatures with highs in the low 90s and scattered showers. Rain lingers into Saturday morning, then dangerous heat takes over. Highs will push 100 degrees this weekend and climb into the 100 to 106 degree range next week. Stay hydrated and limit time outdoors during the hottest part of the day. From the 2 News Weather Center, I'm meteorologist Annie Brown.
7: At 2 News Oklahoma, your stories are what matter most. Even though we're one green country, our stories are very different. We come from different neighborhoods, different backgrounds. We have different experiences. That's why we're listening to you, digging deeper, getting answers, celebrating, giving back, and sharing your stories. Everyone deserves to be heard. 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

Corey Kent kicking off five in a row on Oaky Country, 101.7. 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
1: 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Good afternoon. I'm Ryan Diamond. 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
7: Enjoy one more day of near average temperatures with highs in the low 90s and scattered showers. Rain lingers into Saturday morning, then dangerous heat takes over. Highs will push 100 degrees this weekend and climb into the 100 to 106 degree range next week. Stay hydrated and limit time outdoors during the hottest part of the day. From the 2 News Weather Center, I'm meteorologist Annie Brown.
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0: Country 101.7. That's Kenny Chesney and Bar at the End of the World. Good afternoon. I'm Ryan Time, and it is time now for the finally Friday edition of Stupid News. Well, a man from Arizona is behind bars in Colorado after deputies say he broke into a moving freight train and rode on top of it completely naked. Authorities say 41-year-old Daniel Ray Balance of Quartzsite, Arizona, allegedly smashed a locomotive window, climbed aboard the Union Pacific train, and then surfed on the roof as it traveled through Sedgwick County, Colorado. Witnesses called 911 after spotting the nude man riding the train and blowing the horn to get attention. Deputies say he also exposed himself to people watching from the ground. Balance was arrested and booked on multiple felony and misdemeanor charges. He's being held pending his first court appearance. I mean, being excited by trains is one thing, but goodness, that's stupid news for your Friday. Stick around, Chase Matthews up next on Okie Country 101.7.
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0: John Party and Boots Off on Oakey Country 101.7. Good afternoon. I'm Ryan Diamond. 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Now, exactly how many Q-tips do we stuff into there? 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
1: Enjoy one more day of near average temperatures with highs in the low 90s and scattered showers. Rain lingers into Saturday morning, then dangerous heat takes over. Highs will push 100 degrees this weekend and climb into the 100 to 106 degree range next week. Stay hydrated and limit time outdoors during the hottest part of the day. From the 2 News Weather Center, I'm meteorologist Annie Brown.
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Josh Ross kicking off five in a row on Okie Country 101.7. Still have Nate Smith, Shane Proffitt, and Florida Georgia Line on the way right now. Blake Shelton and the boys around here on Okie Country.

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0: wrapping up five in a row on Okie Country 101.7. Good afternoon. I'm Ryan Diamond. 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
10: Enjoy one more day of near average temperatures with highs in the low 90s and scattered showers. Rain lingers into Saturday morning, then dangerous heat takes over. Highs will push 100 degrees this weekend and climb into the 100 to 106 degree range next week. Stay hydrated and limit time outdoors during the hottest part of the day. From the 2 News Weather Center, I'm meteorologist Annie Brown.
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0: Okie Country, 101.7, that's Eric Church and Heart on Fire. Good afternoon, I'm Ryan Diamond. It is time now for your dad joke of the day. This morning, Siri said, "Don't call me Shirley. I accidentally left my phone on airplane mode." That's your dad joke of the day on Okie Country 101.7.
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Lauren Elena and Ladies in the 90s on Okie Country 101.7. I'm Ryan Diamond. That's a wrap for me, but not for you. Maverick's going to take over the cockpit. I'll be back Monday morning, 10 a.m. Going to leave you with music from Zach Top. It's called South of Sanity. Remember, if you ain't laughing, you ain't living. Maverick's up next on Okie Country.

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8: Enjoy one more day of near average temperatures with highs in the low 90s and scattered showers. Rain lingers into Saturday morning, then dangerous heat takes over. Highs will push 100 degrees this weekend and climb into the 100 to 106 degree range next week. Stay hydrated and limit time outdoors during the hottest part of the day. From the 2 News Weather Center, I'm meteorologist Annie Brown.
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Maverick in the afternoon. All right, you want to win that zero-turn mower and everything else that goes in your backyard? I'll tell you how you can do that. 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
5: 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All right, you got Maverick. We've been telling you about the box, right? 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J. Hodge Chevy out on West Shawnee. 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Again, valued at over $7,000, including that zero-turn mower. 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
12: Enjoy one more day of near average temperatures with highs in the low 90s and scattered showers. Rain lingers into Saturday morning, then dangerous heat takes over. Highs will push 100 degrees this weekend and climb into the 100 to 106 degree range next week. Stay hydrated and limit time outdoors during the hottest part of the day. From the 2 News Weather Center, I'm meteorologist Annie Brown.
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0: Okie Country 101.7. Maverick in the afternoon. All right, so did you see where the Kansas City Chiefs are getting a new football stadium? You know, every time a new stadium gets built, stadium's more expensive. Now think about it. This one's $3 billion. Now, I remember when they built the stadium for the Raiders, Allegiant Stadium in Vegas, that was $1 billion. Then I think the one they built in L.A., SoFi, that was like $2.5 billion. This one, $3 billion. It's going to be ready to be played in 2031. And it's not going to be in Missouri. It's going to be in Kansas. It's going to be out by the Kansas Speedway. And 70,000 seat. It'll be a domed stadium. All right, domed. And from what I can tell, no opening the dome. Just going to stay domed at all times. Which is good because, you know, sometimes in Kansas City, in those late season games, it gets really cold, which is always an advantage for them. But it might take some of that home field away. But there you go. $3 billion ready to be played in 2031. Okie Country 101.7.
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0: Okie Country 101.7. Maverick here. All right. I told you this story. First time I ever went to Branson. First show I ever went to was the Pierce Arrow show. And I thought, well, man, if this is what Branson's going to be, I'm all in. It's fun. So Pierce Arrow has never been to Muskogee, but they will be next weekend. That's August 1st. Two shows, Saturday, August 1st at the Roxy. How cool is that? 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That's going to be fun. Two shows coming up on Saturday, August 1st at the Roxy. Outstanding. 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
11: Enjoy one more day of near average temperatures with highs in the low 90s and scattered showers. Rain lingers into Saturday morning, then dangerous heat takes over. Highs will push 100 degrees this weekend and climb into the 100 to 106 degree range next week. Stay hydrated and limit time outdoors during the hottest part of the day. From the 2 News Weather Center, I'm meteorologist Annie Brown.
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0: Well, way back in 1976, Tom McKeevick was hired at Frederica Manor Senior Living Community in Chula Vista, California. He didn't expect to turn that job into a career, but that's exactly what happened. Since then, he showed up for work each and every day, never took a sick day. The retirement community recently celebrated Tom and his 50 years of service in a social media post, sharing that his commitment has made a lasting difference in countless lives. Today we celebrate not just years, but the heart behind them. Congratulations on this extraordinary milestone. Even though Tom has been at the job for 50 years, he has no plans to retire anytime soon. He said, "When I started, I wouldn't think in a million years I'd still be here. But I enjoy the residence and the work, and it's entertaining and it's challenging and never boring." That's outstanding. That's the good stuff.
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5: Enjoy one more day of near-average temperatures with highs in the low 90s and scattered showers. Rain lingers into Saturday morning, then dangerous heat takes over. Highs will push 100 degrees this weekend and climb into the 100 to 106 degree range next week. Stay hydrated and limit time outdoors during the hottest part of the day. From the 2 News Weather Center, I'm meteorologist Annie Brown.
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0: NASCAR heads to Echo Park Speedway in Atlanta, Georgia this weekend. And for some Chevy drivers, this is still a big unknown.
1: I don't know. We just kind of get in and drive it and try not to hit anything too hard.
0: That's Kyle Larson, and my name is Brad Gilley. Welcome to Texas Motor Speedway's Total Access Today. When Echo Park Speedway was reprofiled before the 2022 season, with the banking in the turns raised from 24 to 28 degrees, it's now classified as a drafting track similar to Daytona and Talladega. The reality, however, it's now become more of a hybrid as the track has started to wear. And this one hasn't been the best for Kyle Larson throughout his career. In fact, in 9 races since, Larson has only finished the race 3 times. His teammate, however, William Byron, has had a little bit more luck. He actually has 2 wins on the current configuration of track. But with Chevrolet's new body in 2026, they're still working out some of the kinks. They feel like they'll have speed, but still, Echo Park is a big unknown for them this weekend.
2: I mean, I think, like, Atlanta actually was really optimistic when we went there in February because we had a lot of speed and a lot of maneuverability, and that didn't necessarily apply right away. So I think, I mean, we should be good there. It's going to be hotter and, you know, more off throttle time. I think it's a great race, especially in the summer. It's going to be fun.
0: NASCAR is back in Texas coming up in the spring of 2027. Go to NASCAR@COTA.com for Circuit of the Americas and go to TexasMotorSpeedway.com for tickets.
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0: drunk. Okie Country 101.7. All right, you got Maverick. We got so much going on this weekend. The Whole Hog Festival going on in Eufaula. This is always a great festival. I've been to that many times, and it's great. Food trucks and live music and all kinds of it. They got a parade. Oh, it's fantastic. The Whole Hog Festival coming up this weekend in Eufaula. You might want to check that out. Okie Country 101.7.
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9: Enjoy one more day of near average temperatures with highs in the low 90s and scattered showers. Rain lingers into Saturday morning, then dangerous heat takes over. Highs will push 100 degrees this weekend and climb into the 100 to 106 degree range next week. Stay hydrated and limit time outdoors during the hottest part of the day. From the 2 News Weather Center, I'm meteorologist Annie Brown.

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Okie Country, you won a 1.7. You got Maverick on the way home a little past 5 o'clock. Coming up, tell you how you can win that zero-turn mower and all the other great stuff for your backyard. 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

0: 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All right, you got Maverick. So Saturday, you got another shot to win that zero-turn radius mower. All those things are nice. And it's made by Gravely. It's fantastic. It's part of our ultimate backyard makeover. Now, you have to stop by J. Hodge Chevy. The only way you can win is if you stop by and see us live. J. Hodge Chevy, 144 West Shawnee in Muskogee here. And you'll be able to guess how many Q-tips are in the box. And you could win that whole backyard makeover valued at over $7,000. So we'll see you there. Okie Country 101.7.
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6: Enjoy one more day of near average temperatures with highs in the low 90s and scattered showers. Rain lingers into Saturday morning, then dangerous heat takes over. Highs will push 100 degrees this weekend and climb into the 100 to 106 degree range next week. Stay hydrated and limit time outdoors during the hottest part of the day. From the 2 News Weather Center, I'm meteorologist Annie Brown.

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1: While the NFL has played in Brazil each of the last 2 years, they've never played a game in Rio de Janeiro. That's going to change moving forward this upcoming season. They're going to host a game in Rio for the first time ever. It's been announced that the Dallas Cowboys are going to be the host team for that game. That means one of their games that would have been in Dallas instead is going to be played in Rio, but they were going to have an extra home game this upcoming season anyways. It's going to be the third straight year that the NFL plays in Brazil. It's going to be the Cowboys' first international game as a home team and their first international game overall since 2014. The date and opponent for the Cowboys game has yet to be announced. Oklahoma City Thunder basketball tomorrow. They host Houston.
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0: Okie Country 101.7. All right, you got Maverick. Can you believe that the first NFL preseason game is 35 days away? A little over a month, and they're going to be playing the NFL. That's just, that's hard to believe. Amazingly hard to believe. So if you're a, you know, Dallas Cowboys fan, you're probably saying, well, why don't you tell us who we're going to play first? Okay. I'll tell you about that. First Cowboys game is going to be at home against the Saints. That's on Friday, the 28th of August. Friday, 28th of August, Saints at the Cowboys. So there you go. That make you feel better telling you that? Okie Country 101.7.
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9: Enjoy one more day of near average temperatures with highs in the low 90s and scattered showers. Rain lingers into Saturday morning, then dangerous heat takes over. Highs will push 100 degrees this weekend and climb into the 100 to 106 degree range next week. Stay hydrated and limit time outdoors during the hottest part of the day. From the 2 News Weather Center, I'm meteorologist Annie Brown.
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Got Maverick driving you home. Coming up, we'll talk about how you can win that zero-turn radius mower on the way. 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

0: 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All right, Maverick. Told you. I'd tell you how you can win that mower. All right, Saturday, your next shot to win the incredible ultimate backyard makeover, including that zero turn radius mower. It's a prize package of over $7,000, but you got to sign up to win it. And you have to do that this Saturday at J. Hodge Chevy out there on West Shawnee. Be there from 11 to 1, and you could win that mower. Again, got to be in it to win it. Got to guess how many Q-tips are in the box. Coming up on Saturday, 11 to 1, J. Hodge Chevy on West Shawnee. 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
7: A few evening sprinkles, then quiet overnight as temperatures only drop into the upper 70s to mid-70s for lows. Then get ready for the serious heat. Saturday will feature extreme heat warnings and heat advisories for the whole region. Heat index values 105 to 115 in the afternoon with actual highs in the upper 90s, above 100 by Sunday. In the 2 News Weather Center, I'm meteorologist Mike Grogan.

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0: 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All right, you got Maverick. That's going to ramp it up for me. Have yourself a great night. We've got Backstage Country coming up here. Lane has got Joe Nichols as the guest tonight. Have yourself a great night. Till next time, take time to be kind. Okie Country 101.7.
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6: A few evening sprinkles, then quiet overnight as temperatures only drop into the upper 70s to mid-70s for lows. Then get ready for the serious heat. Saturday will feature extreme heat warnings and heat advisories for the whole region. Heat index values 105 to 115 in the afternoon with actual highs in the upper 90s, above 100 by Sunday. In the 2 News Weather Center, I'm meteorologist Mike Grogan.
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